0: Don't you dare touch that dial, because like the song says, you are out of time. You're almost there, but don't panic. There's still more music to come before you're completely engulfed in the blissful embrace of that little light you see in the distance. Soon you'll be healed, forgiven, and refreshed, free from all trauma, pain, guilt, and shame. You may even forget your own name. But before you dwell in that house forever, here's 30 minutes of easy listening to some slow tracks on 103.5 Dawn FM.
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It brings back the sound of music so tender. It brings back a night of tropical splendor. It brings back a memory.

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1: Listen, you and I and Ella finally got together on the same show. You know, we ought to head south and see if we can run across a few blues for the folks. Pick up a few, few beats down there.
2: That should be easy, isn't that nice?
1: Ella, would you start? Let's head for Memphis.
3: Okay.
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